0: 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This is the Music and Taliban. 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

Oh yes sir, good evening to everybody under the sound of my voice. Yes, if you just tune in, you still listening to Zanda's 105.7, your Bonge radio station, the station where all the beat goes on and all. Come call on, Ihemurimba. Well, not too much, for all of now, where they listen to us, whether you be market woman, you be taxi driver, you be bova, you was there for your house, you just enjoy the vibes, This is another Mburimba for you. Yes, if you check your time, na traffic jam o'clock. My name is Nefeyon, air traffic marshal, your radio cutting. Of Africa, the radio without battery, him nekuna wakamoto. If you don't get it, forget about it. Yes, I'll be with you up until the good jams, vibes, and a little tips and beats here and there about traffic. Don't go nowhere. Keep it locked on.

0: okay, make we look we are around the road thick tighter this evening. Don't go nowhere.
1: I beg to just yes.
0: Yes, sir. So the talk, we know say Douglas. Douglas has always been an issue. My people, construction, they go on for that Douglas. If they pass there, just prepare for small delay. You understand? Cranbrook construction team, they ground there. So please follow the diversion signs and make your patients, because they say pay is a virtue. No rush. Nobody want scratch their motto today. And remember, say yes, sir. In Astizana Zone 5.7 FM, you be calling upon this Obonge program. If it's someone put me chow, tell me how traffic be for your area. Whether na zoom, na zoom jam. Abi, you and traffic, and I don't pull like for 1,000. Hey, yes, the number we use follow us on top this radio on 081 60 63 6187. Yes, if you give road users and even people in the Ojokwe Jaba, that's the people making use of Legacy Benz 2000, you can give them your friendly advice. And yes, they get to hear your advice, and you can request a song for your listening pleasure.

And of course, a very happy birthday shout out to my main man JPZ. Praise God, as your plus one today. One umbrella for you, my man. Many good years, happy returns, more excellence as we celebrate one of our own, DJ PZ. Yes, he walks in the background there. So, DJ PZ, as again, more years to you, my bro. Long life and prosperity, and may you shine from level to level, excellence to excellence.

0: So yes sir.
1: Yes sir. Some people will be so enough for guys to cut there. Is that trying to create content for the love? See, I said they create bro there. Make una de very una da me go tashem nene. You should full. Yes sir, with a greater responsibility again. Well, it is an abhorrent.

0: to brighten your day.
1: Yes, sir.
0: And I'll be leaving the studio in a few minutes. The vibe doesn't go with me. The station where all the beats go. Yes, sir. You're still tuned in. 5.7 FM, the station where goes on. And I'm your feet. Fit my singer. The number four here. That is my title. The duplicate of the original. So, auntie, you're still here.
2: 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It's Zanny.

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1: It's Zander's baby.

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0: 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So I could trip on something. 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
2: the facade.

US robbery. The news in detail. The IGP of Filisu has deployed more detectives from Abuja to collaborate as part of intensified efforts local government area for Oyo and informed police on Tuesday in Ibadan. More detectives have been deployed to collaborate with the authorities already on the ground. Kidnapped students and their teachers breathe the air of freedom, and the relevant security agencies no stone unturned. Some people from Borno State to the president and warned him to the traditional attire during 2023 campaign. He said the alleged had been. Shettima, however, said Tinubu rejected the claim by deliberately wearing the clothes the entire week as the public revealed a story that he not had up. Vice President disclosed these in public presentation biography of State General Yakubad titled My Life of Allegiance in Abuja. Shettima, who represented at the event, used the incident to describe the gross pressure around pop. On the Bengal State, preliminary report the cost of a deep panning 1,000 at the train of advanced truck split. Intel developed is forming the global system of the quarter. He paid Intel to serve a new university of Nigerian athletes, students,

0: to the block of shelter as officers secured the area and warned residents to avoid nearby during the initial phase. The coroner confirmed she died in short injuries. Used as a detail by Francis. Before we go, we'll take a look at the election. Police Malta, Olokola Seaport, and finally, Nigerian athletes killing after. I am Victor Samson.
1: Right, black, black, black.

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I can really, really ask you what she eat up. 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

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If that friendship, most rondo, no rondo, are they go, then if you have. 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In your demand, no, no, two life now, do low. 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He get on YouTube, can a Christian radio. He watch an Hebrew Bible, go on devotional Christian novels. He end up chat with to coach neke. Man, I can all these sources say they would make the game man. He would say, "Nani watch a film? He watch it. He just cook mba. He just mba. He have watch a film. And let's get some money." In the manager and abo. Nka only or to tundina family ntoma. Or the key wa amigan or gagidagatana di free ruo lachiazo. O to antomado, only nalu. 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He came to his spiritual low end. 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Oya with the issue. When God gets to his low spirit. Elinye question me. Leni. 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After all, leadership na family. I'm not better than them. I'm a family. So let me follow them. Kind of God was saying with his mouth. At Rocco. You know, he was bringing here. Here, we will bring here. All of us. Who's the one in our boss. So, mbo upula. Chineke. Na na ka top. Na wang. Or the king emere prophet. Once, those forces from your foundation raise their ugly head, destroy against them. Ngozo obachineke ka mmoge di ala na ga ni ru ni memo na achijere. Friends, your association digina ha nneku ya me onwa na ofi noro nulo ka mani watch you chineke wo e mpo mpaka shu teka shu ge no ge gines only ngel give eyes on we o nga ka na chichi ni to ko ha bo be given the market as na chede ba giling bi eku. You don't do such things gin and do time you don't have 6 o'clock. When these friends now let us sit out. Man, we discuss business. 9 o'clock, 10 o'clock. You are man, you are discussing business. No one from all politics association. You lose your house, you lose the anointing, you lose your time. Oh, well, I tamana. So you know, I got to watch naked. Papa, then I ran. Every time you get better. Give the leeway small. 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
2: koro jesus are you sir
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